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0: Yep, definitely a vibe, man. Song number two, Rod Wave with 25. Right here on 99 Jazz. Miami's number one for hip-hop and R&B, where you can get that grand. Tomorrow, starting at 8 a.m., man. We talking about that grand in your hand. But you all the way live, turning up with the turn-up partners for Miami's Most Wanted Top 5 Countdown. And yes, we got your tickets for Best of the Best Music Fest. It's your girl, she Jerkulies.
1: And DJ Lucky C. Yeah, we looking out for a lucky caller number 9. 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Caller number 9. We are looking out for you as we vibe with this song number 1. Love this song right here. Tim.

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0: Yeah, we doing that It Depends Challenge, baby. Chris Brown and Bryson Tiller right here on 99 Jams. Miami's number one for hip-hop and R&B. Where we gonna put that grand in your hand tomorrow starting at 8 a.m. But you big vibe with the Turner Partners on the grind. And we are the plug. We got your tickets for Best of the Best Music Fest. It's your girl, she Jerkulees.
1: 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What's happening?
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0: Hey, that's what's up, man. 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
2: Beep, beep, beep, beep.
0: Hey, that's right, man. 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

0: Becky Rose, French Montana, and Max B right here on 89 Jams, Miami's number one for hip hop and R&B, where it goes down tomorrow, 8 a.m. We putting that grand in your hand, and we definitely want you to hit our phone lines tonight so you can talk your ish, man. It's your girl, she's Jerky Lee's.
1: And DJ Lucky C, bless up to our very own DJ Nancy 305 on that Versus stage with Ricky Rose. Yeah, man, this is a night for the culture, and we love to see it. But we also want to hear from you, Jams fam. This is your time to get your voice heard on the radio. Any shout outs, anybody that got you messed up, this is your time to speak from the heart and talk your ish. In less than 10 minutes, we're going to blast off with all of your shout outs. But before we get into that, let's slide. G Herbo went legit.

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11: 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He told me no. I asked him, why not? He told me he don't think he have a case. I said, what, you went to law school, son? You ain't supposed

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0: Yeah, we popping that thing tonight, baby, right here on 99 Jams, Miami's number one for hip-hop and R&B, where you can get that grand in your hand tomorrow, 8 a.m. You know how we do, man, but you partying with the turn-up partners on the grind, about to take it up a notch for the 9 o'clock shutdown mix. It's your girl, She Hercules.
1: And DJ Lucky C. Yeah, man, we about to get ready to blast off and light the city up for the world-famous 9 o'clock shutdown mix. All you got to do is get comfortable, man. 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

0: believe it, baby, it's 99 Jams. Miami's number one for hip-hop and R&B. 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And a major love to everybody out there riding and looking and riding. We got more work to do, man. All you gotta do is keep it locked with your turn up partners and turn the volume all the way up, because we sliding, baby. It's 99 Jams. Hey, no.
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3: 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I said, what, you went to law school, son? 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

out to 99 Jam's very own DJ Nasty 305, lighting up that Versus stage. It's 99 Jam's Miami's number one for hip-hop and R&B. Back putting the gram in your hand tomorrow morning at 8 a.m. Yeah, man, that's new music from Rick Ross, Max B, and French Montana Mix in Miami. So it's only right to continue to turn up. We riding with the crib, but French is a friend of the show. So let's show love, man. Let's get back to it, and let's continue to slide on 99 Jam.

0: Hercules in the North Miami Monster, DJ Lucky C, bringing that world-famous 9 o'clock shutdown mix to a close, letting you know this mix is all sponsored by Attorney Big Al at 1-800-HURT-123. Accident, crash, slip, or fall, he always answers your call. And we always try to make it make sense in that 10 o'clock hour. And we got another Florida man in the news, a Miramar man of all people, trying to sell oil? Do we not know what's going on right now? Yeah, we're going to try to make it make sense in less than 5 minutes right here on 99 Jams. Hey, now.
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0: bang. Yeah, that's that vibe right there, little baby. Mrs. Trent said it right here on 99 Jams, Miami's number one for hip hop and R&B, where we putting that grand in your hand tomorrow at 8 a.m. But you still sliding with the Turn Up Partners on the grind. Of course, we got to make it make sense, Jams fan, because imagine wiring somebody hundreds of thousands of dollars and getting absolutely nothing back but a bounce check and some stress. Oh, yeah, now we got to talk about this one, man. It's your girl, She Dercules.
1: And DJ Lucky. See, it's just a crazy situation, man. I don't even understand how some of these things happen. Like, why would you be buying oil and all this from a man out of Miramar? 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It's just a crazy situation. But before we get into the story, we want to just slide a little bit. Chris Brown, Bryson Tiller, and Usher.

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0: Khaled, one of them, right here on 99 Jams, Miami's number one for hip hop and R&B. Where you can get that grand in your hand tomorrow, starting at 8 a.m. But you riding out with the Turn Up Partners on the grind, trying to make it make sense, man. Because how is a Miramar man out here allegedly selling jet fuel and palm oil? How is he the plug when gas is close to $5? This don't make no damn sense at all, man. It's a girl, she Jerky Lees.
1: And DJ Lucky C, man, it's just a crazy situation that's coming out of Miramar. I don't even understand why you would be trying to buy these kind of resources from somebody off the street. 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

0: The Turn Up Partners are locked in, but we gotta pause, because what we're looking at right now ain't making no kind of sense. 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
1: Yeah, we gotta get into it, Jams fan, because this don't make no sense at all. We got a Miramar man out here allegedly selling jet fuel and palm oil. Oh, yeah, and thinking he's the plug? This don't make no sense. It's your girl, CJ Gillies.
2: And DJ Lucky C. This is just a crazy situation involving a 70-year-old Miramar man. He just got arrested in two separate fraud cases involving jet fuel and palm oil deals totaling over $280,000. Now listen to this. Police say one victim gave this man $200,000 in a deposit for jet fuel worth $140 million. Yeah, you heard that right. And allegedly, he never got the fuel, never got the money back, no nothing. But then in another case, somebody was trying to buy crude palm oil. They send the money, and when they realize they not getting their oil, they ask for a refund. They get handed a check for $125,000 that bounced because this Miramar man only had $200 in his account. Not $200,000, not $20,000, $200. He had that in his account, and he out here scamming people. And my question is, did the buyers have any idea where this oil was coming from? Did they even do their research? Or did this guy just say, yo, man, I got oil. Who wants some?
1: Yeah, that's why I don't be trusting nobody, man. There's scammers out there getting us, and not in this economy. He over there selling that oil from Temu. Oh, yeah, Jams, man, you got to tap in, get that free and official 99 Jams app. Hop on that open mic feature and definitely keep the convo going. Try to make it make sense for us tonight, man. As we get back to a vibe, here's that Kehlani with Folded.

0: a lot, babe. I wanna start at the top and the bottom, babe. 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

0: Yeah, you know how we party, baby. That's our brother, DJ Nasty 305, Rick Ross, Ball Greasy, and Bo Weezy. Just do it right here on 89 Jams, Miami's number one for hip-hop and R&B. Definitely vibing. And we reminding you what's going down tomorrow starting at 8 a.m. We putting that grand in your hand, but you slide it with the turn up partners on the grind. And we got a major weekend coming up this weekend, man. I'm talking about that water safety. Hey, it's your girl, She Jerky Lees.
1: And DJ Lucky C. Yeah, we are counting down until this weekend, man. Our big water safety awareness day event is going down, and we want you and the fam to pull up. 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And you know your turn up partners got more work to do, man. We're in the building for a whole nother hour, so let's turn up just a little bit. It's a motion party. Here's the latest one for Boss Man D-Lo on 99 Jams. Hey now!

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0: tomorrow you can get that grand in your hand, but you big vibing with the turn up partners on the grind, still in the bitty, letting you know what's on and popping in the culture. And we got to talk about it because Kodak Black is back in the headlines again, and this latest situation got Orlando police, Luxury Wits, and a traffic charge involved. Oh man, it's your girl She Jerky Lees
1: and DJ Lucky C. Yeah, we got to talk about this story, man. As soon as I saw the headline, I was like, no, not yet. 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You know your turn up partners got you, and we got you with the vibes as well. Chris Brown, Residuals.

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3: Fan, because police say that Kodak Black tried to claim some cash during an investigation, but the problem is what officers say they found sitting right next to it, man. Ooh, it's your girl, she's Hercules.
4: And DJ Lucky C. Yeah, man, we got to talk about this story because Kodak Black was arrested in Central Florida after an investigation that started from a reported shooting in Orlando last year. Police say when officers pulled up, there were people gathered around a BMW SUV and a Lamborghini truck. Officers reportedly smelled weed, and then they conducted a search on both vehicles. They found drugs, guns, and about $37,000 in cash. Now, Kodak is facing a felony MDMA trafficking charge. According to the warrant, everybody at the scene denied the bag belonged to them, but police say once Kodak realized there was money in the bag, he started asking officers for the cash because he needed that for his business. Kodak was in court earlier today and he entered a plea of not guilty and asked for a jury trial. And now he is out on a $75,000 bond, man. It's just a crazy situation.
3: Yeah, man. It's like Kodak Black cannot catch a break, man. Jams fam, y'all tap in on that free and official 99 Jams app open mic feature. Definitely keep the convo going all night long. And you know we gonna rep for the crib.

0: Well, you can get that grant in your hand starting tomorrow at 8 a.m. But you big vibing with the Turn Up Partners on the grind. Still letting you know what's on and popping in the Culture Jams, fam. Because if your Instagram followers randomly dropped yesterday, now you ain't tripping, man. It's your girl, she's Hercules.
1: And DJ Lucky C. Instagram has social media in full panic mode yesterday, man, after follower counts started dropping out of nowhere. The platform reportedly launched a massive cleanup, removing bot accounts, ghost followers, and inactive profiles, and nobody was safe. Celebrities reportedly lost millions of followers. Creators lost thousands, and regular people were refreshing their pages like, hold on, where my people at? Now, a lot of influencers and creators are nervous because brand deals and sponsorship money are usually based on follower counts, but experts are saying engagement is about to matter way more than just big numbers. Instagram hasn't officially commented yet, but if this lines up with what the app is trying to crack down on fake engagement and making advertisers happy, yeah, I think this is the right move.
0: Absolutely, Loco. I definitely agree with it. Instagram just needs to clean all that up. I think it's going to be for the better. So let us know, Jams fam, as well. Did you check your IG and seen some changes? Yeah, tap in on that free and official 99 Jams app open mic feature, and we going to turn up to Vibe, man. Is that Broadway with 25?

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3: I know somebody that got into an accident. I asked him, did he call somebody? He said, I called my mom. I said, I ain't talking about your mom. Did you call somebody? He told me no. I asked him, why not? He told me he don't think he have a case. I said, what, you went to law school, son? You ain't supposed to know. You supposed to call. Tell me what happened. He said he was on the expressway. He was speeding. I asked him how fast he was going.

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1: Let's go. 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

0: around tomorrow, 8 a.m. That grand in your end. But you've been riding out with the Turn Up Partners on the grind. We had a time tonight. And yeah, we ready for the weekend, man, because we done played all the vibes. We had that Miami Minute. We had to let you know what's on and popping in the culture. We had to make it make sense and slang tickets. 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We did a lot. 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
1: And DJ Lucky. See, yeah, man, we're making our way out the door, making room for overnight hype. They will carry you through until the morning hustle returns at 6 a.m. All you got to do is keep it locked right here. But most importantly, be safe out there. We are back up in the biddy tomorrow at 7 p.m. for Friday. That means we in the mix for 3 hours tomorrow, man. Can't wait. We will see you tomorrow, same time, same station. But before we slide, you know we got to blast off. Chris Brown, Bryson Tiller, It Depends.

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7: 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He told me he don't think he have a case. I said, what, you went to law school, son? You ain't supposed

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0: your booty up, booty up, booty up, booty, get your booty up, booty up.
1: I like that. That's the remix part. I like that. You
2: come
1: did that.
2: Come on, man.
1: You did that.
2: That's a South Florida version. You know how it go down.
1: Booty up, booty up.
2: All right, man. When we come back, we're going to show some love to the teachers out there doing it real big. Shout out to y'all. This is the end of Teacher Appreciation Week, and we couldn't let the whole week go by without showing love. So that's coming up next.
1: Ooh, I know they ready for the summer.
2: Come on, man. You already know. Right now, it's time for Kyle's message of the day.
1: And mine.
3: Yeah.
4: Listen up.
3: Here's some quick inspiration to start your day.
4: Now check it. Kyle's message of the day.
2: Kyle's message of the day today is sometimes showing up is enough. Sometimes showing up is enough. So a lot of times we put so much pressure on, I got to do this, I got to do that, I got to go all out, I got to create this big spectacle, I have to do so much to prove that I was... Sometimes, just be there. Sometimes, just be there. You know, you see a lot of times where a child lives with one parent and not the other, and maybe the parent that the child doesn't live with tries to do a lot. You know what I mean? But that kid just might want you to be there for a conversation. Mm-hmm. You know what I mean? For something to talk about, to show support when they need it. You understand what I'm saying? You don't always have to make a spectacle of everything. Sometimes just showing up is enough. You got something going on, you know what I mean? And you're trying to get people to come out. Maybe that person that showed up and stayed for 15 minutes meant more to you than the person that came and was doing the most for 3 hours. Mm-hmm. You understand what I'm saying? So don't always think that you have to do so much in every single situation. Man, think about what's needed in that moment. What is this thing for? Who is it about? And how can you contribute? Because Kyle's message of the day today is sometimes showing up is enough.
1: I love that. And mine is simple. All men will annoy you, but some will annoy you on a yacht. Choose wisely.
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2: That's right. Get some money, too. All you got to do is text CASH, C-A-S-H, to 71007.
0: Thank you so much to all the teachers out there that are doing their job, holding us down, going above and beyond, making sure our students are doing the right thing, having great experiences, and really out here learning, not just in the classroom, but life lessons.
2: Especially because a lot of these kids is bad.
3: Yeah, that's true. I want to shout out, because even in high school, they introduced us to the Greek organizations early. I knew about Q's and deltas and all that, like, in ninth grade, bro.
0: You had a very, that's the difference between us in this room. You had a very Atlanta experience.
3: Yeah, man, it was beautiful. Yeah.
0: I didn't have that. I had Italian teachers in New Jersey.
2: I'm with you. That was a lot of the teachers was Italian. Jewish, Italian. Man.
0: Mr. Pantaleo was not talking to me about the Q's.
2: I never knew about none of that either. Like, no, that was like comes from family. To learn about the Q's in school,
3: man, they
2: is
3: was
2: crazy.
3: Hopping and all that, man. They used to come like,
2: really?
3: Pep rally, they are hopping, strolling, all that, man.
2: I would have prayed for the only time I had black teachers is when I went to a Muslim school.
3: Yeah, man.
0: I had, my K through 12.
2: FYI, that was because all the other schools kicked me out.
0: K through 12, my last black teacher was first grade. Mr. Tate, Winfield Academy, West Philadelphia.
3: Oh.
0: And then that's how I got to college.
3: Dang, I feel sorry. Dr. Simpson, Miss Wilson, Mr. Lester Wright, Miss Rose. I can call them all out.
2: So you went to an HBCU high school.
3: High school. Yes, sir.
2: That's fire.
0: 866-HUSTLE-8, 866-487-8538. Who's this on the line? Where you calling from?
4: This is Kristen.
0: All right, talk to us.
3: That's why I used to sub
0: it.
3: I used to sub it. Yep, I sure did. I was horrible.
2: He was your teacher?
4: Absolutely not.
3: You had to say it like that. I know.
0: What did you want to say, babe?
4: No, I wanted to shout out to an amazing teacher at Rosewood Elementary. Her name is Marcella Ogden. She taught both of my boys. She is phenomenal. Mm-hmm. Goes above and beyond. She's the true epitome of an amazing teacher.
0: That's what's up. See, even parents are showing love for the teachers. You know what I mean?
3: That's what's up.
4: Absolutely.
2: Meanwhile, her son's just like, I don't even really like her. I don't know why she's calling
0: I appreciate you, babe.
4: Yeah, she's amazing.
0: You got somebody you want to show love to? You know what to do, man. You couldn't get through on the phone line. Shoot us a voice note on that Morning Hustle app. Tap in.
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0: All right, there it is. Right about now, let's check in with our guy Snap. What's going on these streets, bro?
8: 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In Broward County, there is an accident, I-75 northbound at US 27. Also, emergency vehicles has the left lane blocked, I-95 southbound before Commercial Boulevard. There will be some delays. Take it a ride to the other side in the 305. Road work has the off-ramp closed. Florida Turnpike Extension northbound off-ramp to I-75. 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Your next chance to win that money, 8 a.m. this morning. 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Speaking of money, we're going for that cash grab contestant. We'll grab that next. Up next right here on the Morning Hustle.
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1: 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Also, Mother's Day is Sunday, but Saturday evening, the Faith Center is doing a Mother's Day celebration. 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Shirley Caesar, Marvin Sapp, Dietrich Haddon, and so many more. The perfect way to get your Mother's Day celebration started, and then on Sunday, finish strong. Good morning, West Park. We're waking up to 73 degrees with a high of 88. And good morning, Perrine. We're waking up to 73 degrees with a high of 94. 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

0: 99 Jams, Miami's number one for hip-hop and R&B. Is this the Morning Hustle? L'Oreal, Kyle Santillan, Alton Walker, and the Lowdown's coming up next.
1: Well, it looks like the government might finally have some good news for us. Plus, y'all remember when it was like Mario and Wario?
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1: Okay, well, now it's Glorilla and Brorilla. Let's see which side you're on coming up in the Lowdown.
0: Stick around. It's going down in minutes.
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0: 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From the 305 to the 954, Snap's going to tell you all about the traffic situation this morning on 99 Jams.
2: 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In Broward County, we're looking at road construction. The left lane is closed. 95 Express northbound approaching Sunrise Boulevard. Taking a ride to the other side in the 305. Looks like a disabled vehicle has the right lane blocked. Palmetto Expressway northbound before Coralway Southwest 24th Street. 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Fresh from Florida. There's sunshine in every bite. And of course, 99 Jams fam, you can get your laugh on. That's right, We Dem Ones comedy tour is coming to town, and I have a pair of tickets for you when you hear Folded by Kalani, 866-991-JAMZ. And on the other side with the Morning Hustle, we got that L'Oreal's Lowdown. All that and more on the way on the Morning Hustle by 99 Jams. Good morning.
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8: 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Tell me what happened. He said he was on the expressway. He was speeding. I asked him how fast he was going.

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0: This is 99 Jams, Miami's number one for hip-hop and R&B. Good morning. Hey, yo, it's Timona Hustle, L'Oreal, Kyle Santillan, Alton Walker. Coming up next, Alton Walker's going to let us know why
1: God ain't pleased.
2: Yeah, Stephen A. Smith won't go away like his hairline. And I tell y'all what he said to piss me off, and God ain't pleased, man, when we come back.
0: Mm-hmm. All right, that's 10 minutes away. Don't move.
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0: Good morning to you, Snap. How's the traffic looking out there this morning?
4: Good morning, Kyle. 734, live from the Domesman and Dover Accident Attorney Traffic Center. 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In Broward County, we're still dealing with that road construction. The left lane is closed. 95 Express northbound, approaching Sunrise Boulevard. Taking a ride to the other side in the 305. A stall has two left lanes blocked. I-95 southbound after Northwest 62nd Street. There is stop-and-go traffic from Northwest 79th Street. 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
0: 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L'Oreal, Kyle Santillan, and Alton Walker's here to let us know why
1: God ain't pleased.
2: Stephen A. Smith has been showing out. He went on your boy Cam Newton show.
0: Yeah.
2: And sometimes I'd be wanting, like, man, please stick to sports. But he's catching the backlash for this right here.
18: I can cook for myself. I don't want to. I want you to cook. Only thing I'm doing for myself is getting up for some cereal. If I have to do that, why do I need you?
19: Does she work?
18: Yeah.
2: And God ain't pleased. Listen, fellas, let me just say this. I would love a woman that can cook.
20: Okay.
2: It'd be great. But if your woman is working just as hard as you,
20: come on.
2: You need to get your ass in the doggone kitchen too. This is getting out of hand.
20: Dang,
2: you can't expect a woman to work all hard all day and then come home and your food is hot and ready. Now I can see if you're saying, hey, you ain't gotta work, but if you at the house, then have cook.
20: Yeah, that makes sense.
2: But Cam Newton said, do she have to work? You say yes. Then that's when I have a problem.
20: Well, yes. It's slavery.
2: You know
20: here.
2: What I'm saying? Come on now. Everybody wants a woman that can cook. And I know, man, you listen to me. Just because a woman can't cook don't mean she's not a great woman. There's a lot of great women out there that can't cook. And there's been an increase in women that can't cook. And it's okay.
0: Okay.
2: Because I got a friend who's a chef. And she sent me this device to help women cook in the kitchen.
20: Okay, I don't have time.
2: And it's a great device.
20: An air fryer?
2: No, it's called, I believe because she sent it to me,
0: it's called what?
2: The Cussy Mix. So it's like C-U-C-I... Anyway, she sent some audio so you can understand what the Cussy Mix would do for you. 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
20: 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Wait, why?
2: I apologize.
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1: And it ain't nothing like traffic in Miami and the surrounding areas. But Snap's got you. How's it looking, Snap?
3: 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Accident, slip or fall, call 866-954-MORE. In Broward County, we're still dealing with that road construction. The left lane is closed. 95 Express northbound approaching Sunrise Boulevard. Taking a ride to the other side in the 305. A stall has two left lanes blocked. I-95 southbound after Northwest 62nd Street. There is stop-and-go traffic from Northwest 79th Street. 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That's Melissa Kendrick. Picked up a pair of tickets to We Them Ones Comedy Tour. That's going down Sunday, May 17th, inside the Seminole Hard Rock Hotel and Casino. Chico Bean, TK Kirkland, DC Young Fly, Mike Epps, and more. Oh, yeah, and I got to let you know, we're 13 minutes away from somebody potentially winning $1,000. 99 Jams puts a grand in your hand this morning at 8 a.m. on the People Station. 99 Jams, good morning.
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27: 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Good morning, Hallandale Beach. We're waking up to 71 degrees with a high of 94. And good morning, Opa-locka. We're waking up to 71 degrees with a high of 93. 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
3: 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F-L-U-S-H. 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F-L-U-S-H. Good luck.

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1: 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Good morning.
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4: 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Now let's go.
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1: Yeah. Good morning, Miami.
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1: TGIF. 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
7: Get your booty up.
8: I like that. That's the booty remix up. Part. I like that. You
1: come
8: did that.
1: Come on, man.
8: You did that.
1: That's the South Florida version. You know how I go down. All right, now listen, man. The lowdown's coming up next. What we got?
8: Well, we got a switch in lineups, and some people are happy and others are not here for it. Plus, Young Thug is kind of pleading his case, and Kodak Black just picked up another one. We'll talk all about it coming up in the lowdown.
1: That's going down in minutes. Don't move.
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0: take me, you listen.
1: So this was circulating last week. A lot of people are saying they're feeling his switch up and how he's going with a new flow. But I feel like he always experiments. You was even rocking with it.
2: I don't know what he's saying, but
1: use your ears. He's very clear when he says, I love Kodak.
3: The Kodak whisperer.
1: I love Kodak Black. I feel like he's super dope and he could do no wrong except when it comes to the police, y'all. Looks like he was arrested and booked. And this is BS, y'all. Apparently, he is being accused of drug trafficking. Now, this is related to a MDMA situation that happened back in 2025. But in the whole process, there was a prescription bottle of cough syrup that was located in the vehicle. Mm-hmm. He wasn't in the vehicle. Okay, this vehicle was pulled over. He wasn't in the vehicle. Allegedly, they scanned it for fingerprints and found his on there. So now he's being charged with drug trafficking. And I think this is absolutely a target and outrageous.
2: It is.
1: He was not in the car.
2: Right.
1: What if he passed somebody the bottle?
2: Right.
1: You never know whatever the case was. Of course, it probably was his, but you get what I'm saying?
3: Yeah, he wasn't even in the car, though. How you gonna charge somebody that wasn't there?
1: And it's what are y'all trying to find anything on this man? What would be the odds that one fingerprint would be Kodak Black's?
2: Right.
1: And that would get him back in jail. Hopefully, he beats this whole situation. But his attorneys are saying that he turned himself in good faith to show that, he's innocent in the whole situation. So hopefully, we can move on from this and he'll be okay. I love me some Kodak, so we wish him for the best for you. Anyway, last but not least, imagine if this happened. You were in school and they promised you Ride Wave was coming out for a performance, and it's this.
2: Yeah.
1: This was a school in Florida, right? And so what happened was there was a rumor going around that Rod Wave, they said, we have a special performance today in the auditorium. They said, Rod Wave is performing. The school is going crazy. The kids is on the edge of their seat.
2: Yeah.
1: And the custodian comes out. He looks similar to Rod Wave, Rod Serk. Rod Serk. Could you imagine? I feel like that would be the same thing.
2: Yeah,
1: right? Nah. You know, you came out. NBA Youngboy sells things out. So the fact that these concert tickets, these festival tickets ain't going.
2: Right.
1: But imagine you spend all your money. I'm going to go see NBA Youngboy.
2: Yeah.
1: And then Rod Wave come out. That's how these kids felt.
3: That's how they felt. As a janitor, that's hilarious. Yeah, hilarious.
1: Could you imagine? Why they play with these kids
2: they don't know no better. They still was excited. He did
1: no,
2: the whole
1: they
2: song.
1: Was not. They were devastated.
3: They probably
1: should have
3: been singing on Rod Wave songs
1: anyway.
3: They
1: were pissed. They thought it was him still at first. And then when they seen it, they was everybody sat down.
2: Right.
1: I felt bad for the custodian because he tried.
3: All he tried to do was entertain
1: you
3: the kids.
1: You get what I'm saying? Do got something on SoundCloud right now. I don't know. I'm L'Oreal. That's the lowdown. You can follow me at Star L'Oreal, L-O-R-E-L, or Morning Hustle Show.
3: 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On the way, we got the stars from Nemesis, Gabrielle, Dennis, and Matthew Law joining us on the show. Don't move.
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3: All right, there it is. 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
5: 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In Broward County, we're still dealing with that road construction. The left lane is closed. 95 Express northbound approaching Sunrise Boulevard. Taking a ride to the other side in the 305. A stall has two left lanes blocked. I-95 southbound after Northwest 62nd Street. There is stop and go traffic from Northwest 79th Street. 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

0: This is 99 Jams, Miami's number one for hip-hop and R&B. Good morning.
1: What's good, baby? It's the Morning Hustle Show.
0: Yeah.
1: L'Oreal, Kyle Santilli, and Alton Walker. And today we have guests in the building, man. Superstars are here today. Okay? Brand new show coming out on Netflix May 14th. Nemesis is dropping, and we have two of the stars of Nemesis. We're going to start ladies first. We got to give it up for the always beautiful and professional, Miss Gabrielle Dennis.
0: Yeah.
1: How you feeling?
0: Oh, man.
1: Okay.
0: Is that going to be another role? We know you done had so many roles, girl.
1: She said in this corner. All right, they're coming out the blue corner.
0: Yeah.
1: You know what I mean?
0: The lead y'all got to be the same corner. Y'all got to be
2: hold on, hold on.
0: It's like
2: that's
0: a tag team.
2: Yeah. It's a WWE. I'm
1: that's right. That's right. Tag partner. Give it up for Matthew Law to go. How y'all feeling?
0: Awesome.
1: I know y'all excited about this show coming out.
0: Oh, yeah.
3: Exceptionally.
1: Yeah. We had an opportunity to see an episode, first episode early.
0: One episode. We wanted the whole season, though, but it's okay. That's we'll take right. the one.
4: Same. We only saw one, too.
3: Oh, wow.
4: Y'all exclusive.
0: Yeah, okay.
1: Okay,
0: so
1: good.
0: I love that. So
1: this
0: are we going to have to wait every week, or is the whole season coming out?
4: Netflix drops all at once, right?
3: I'm going to turn off my shoulder and look at it.
1: Yeah, all yeah.
3: the dancing.
4: Because I don't like, I gotta wait.
3: Yeah. I don't like them joints either. Back in the day, you had to wait a whole another week for an episode to drop. Yeah, we don't like that.
0: And
3: no
0: we
3: more.
0: Know because Power, which Courtney is also the creator of this show, and we had to wait every week for Power. But with this, we're going to get the whole season and our whole pick.
4: Nice little special treat.
0: I love that.
4: Episodes dropped at once. Come bitch, on. That thing.
3: Hey. What you felt at the end of that first episode is every episode, you're like, I got to see what happens.
0: Yeah.
3: Right. Cliffhangers, they really had that vision. So at the end of every one, and we're feeling the same thing.
4: Itching.
1: Is that part weird that you guys don't get a chance to really see it until like everybody sees it?
4: You're used to it now. I mean, you're sometimes lucky to see anything.
1: Mm.
4: You know, I've come from the Marvel universe at one point where that's in that TV world, it was like you felt like the snipers were out when you were out doing red carpets. You better not say nothing, you know? So to be able to see any of it, because like, our worlds are so different from our other castmates that are in town with us. Like, we shoot different schedules, different sets. A lot of times you interact with everybody, but I don't really get to work with everybody. So to be able to watch it put together where all the elements, the editing, the sound, the lighting, the coloring, the mixing, all of the world together, it's a treat.
1: Yeah.
4: You know what I mean? Because you really get to see Courtney and Tani's vision on screen versus just in our little space, and I'm reading my script, annoying my lines, annoying my scene, and doing my thing, you know?
0: And how did y'all feel when

0: action. Like, it's real dope.
1: Hustlers, don't go nowhere, man. You see Nemesis is on Netflix right now. Well, we got the stars in the building, Gabrielle Dennis and Matthew Law. We'll be right back with them in a minute.
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0: 99 Jams, good morning. Thank you for waking up with 99 Jams, Miami's number one for hip-hop and R&B. It's the Morning Hustle Show. L'Oreal, Kyle Santilli, and Alton Walker. Listen, man, we're not the only ones in the building today. We got guests. Gabrielle Dennis is here. Matthew Law is here. And Nemesis is on Netflix.
1: That's right.
2: I'm proud of both of y'all. Yeah. Because I know how Hollywood can be. Hollywood is difficult. Now, I do want to ask, do you feel like it's more difficult now? Because, you know, Issa Rae just came out and was talking about how Hollywood would go to social media creators instead of finding new voices to get into Hollywood. So do you feel like it's easier now because you got social media to get these acting roles? Because I know they already get all these people auditioning. So, or is it still difficult? Is it more difficult to get in, to get these roles?
3: To me, it's always going to be a level of difficulty, and it's just on a different stage. It's like, you know, I started at the ground floor, and then I may be on floor 3, but it's like I'm trying to get all the way to the penthouse, so I still have places to go. And each level, there's battles, there's different things that you have to deal with. Like, I know at one point I was in audition rooms with a lot of, like, when the reality star boom happened, I'm in audition rooms with people that are famous for just being famous and not necessarily for the art.
1: Right. You're like, what is Love New York doing
3: exactly
1: here?
3: So it was like, you know, but each, I think, but the beauty of that is, like, with when Vine stars, like, Woody started out in doing that type of thing.
1: That's
3: so
1: true.
3: It's a beautiful way where we're being exposed to people that we may not have had a chance to be exposed to. So that way, somebody from different corners of our country and the world can offer their art and help tell a story, where there is a beauty in that, but then there's also the flip side. It becomes just a bigger pool of competition.
2: Right.
3: But bring it. Like, you know, we grew up, we have major network, but ever since, like, you know, all these streaming services and things, like, you cannot watch all the television that's out there. It's impossible. So there's plenty of opportunity. It's just about, you know, finessing it in a way that works for you.
4: Right. And like Ava DuVernay said, you know, I can't live in a permission-based industry to express myself. So I think for me, it's, I can't stand social media. So, you know, my manager outside is always like, you need to do better

0: that, but like that's maybe somebody's lane. Mm-hmm. If that works for them, as we were just speaking about, like that's beautiful. But I think, you know, for each of us individuals who have these artistic ambitions and this need to do these vehicles of empathy and get into characters, it's like we're gonna find those outlets. You know?
1: That's one of the things I try to encourage my daughter about at Howard, because she's a film major. I'm like, you have all the distribution needs right there on Instagram.
0: Yeah. Mm-hmm.
1: You know what I mean? You can film, you can edit, you can get your crew, and it gives you an opportunity to put product out on your own without, like you said, being permission based.
0: Or waiting for some sort of institution
1: for
0: that
1: sure,
0: probably does not reflect sort of black folks. So for them to not have that vision, right, but it took a gatekeeper who can open the gates, right? So when those gatekeepers are the visionaries, like a Courtney Kemp, who's able to see something like, I see something here.
2: Mm-hmm.
0: Mm-hmm. A lot of folks maybe in other, you know, positions who reflect different backgrounds won't have that same sort of creativity, you know?
1: Yeah, sure.
3: And one thing black people gonna do is when we wanna support something, we are going to support.
1: Absolutely.
2: That's right.
1: We're
4: going right.
2: And we're gonna support Nemesis.
1: Yes, we are. Yes, we are. We want everybody to go check it out, man. We're already locked in off one episode. Yes. Y'all will get to see it soon. All 8 episodes drop on May 14th.
2: Woo!
1: And we want to thank y'all for pulling up on us. We want everybody to support it. You guys do an amazing job on it. Matthew, Gabrielle Dennis.
2: I'm going to go watch it again because I got to see it.
1: No doubt.
5: We are The Morning Hustle.
1: Good morning, Snap. How's that traffic looking this morning in the 305 and the 954?
6: 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In Broward County, we're still dealing with that road construction. The left lane is closed. 95 Express northbound, approaching Sunrise Boulevard. Taking a ride to the other side in the 305. A stall has two left lanes blocked. I-95 southbound after Northwest 62nd Street. There is stop and go traffic from Northwest 79th Street. 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That's what we're going to do. Let's get somebody some money right here on the People Station. 99 Jams, good morning.
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19: 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Good morning, Hallandale Beach. We're waking up to 71 degrees with a high of 94. And good morning, Opa-locka. We're waking up to 71 degrees with a high of 93. And good morning, Perrine. We're waking up to 73 degrees with a high of 94. 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

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Might be number one for hip hop and R&B. Put the grand in your hand five times a day with your next chance to get paid. 10 a.m. this morning with the voice of the city, Kate Fox. She gonna pull up, give me that keyword. Boom, $1,000 could be yours. Plus, my brother DJ Nasty 305 gonna be hosting something special Thursday, May 14th, inside the Honda South Miami Penthouse Studios with Trick Daddy Dollars. I'm talking about Jams Live. Oh, it's going down, Juice. That's

0: Like
1: good morning, Miami. Raul feeling good.
0: That's my joint, right?
1: It's Friday.
0: Yes, sir.
1: The sun is shining.
0: Yes, sir.
1: And don't forget, tomorrow, Miami, it's all about Water Safety Awareness Day.
0: Ooh.
1: Tomorrow, Saturday morning, ooh, 9 a.m., the whole Cox Media family going to be there. And 99 Champs, we in the building.
0: Yeah.
1: All of us.
0: So make sure you don't hang out too much tonight, Juice.
1: Yeah,
0: don't.
1: No.
0: Because I remember last year. My bad.
1: Put me on the spotlight now.
0: That's some snitch that's stuff right there. Yeah, yeah, yeah, my bad, my bad.
1: Yo, this guy is always getting me in trouble. That's right, man. Nah, but Robert, on some real stuff, though.
0: Yes, sir.
1: Last night, I was watching Versus.
0: Ooh.
1: And it went down, bro.
0: Yeah, Ricky Rose.
1: Rose, French Montana. Shout out DJ Nasty 305, always holding down the crib.
0: I know, y'all, you saw him?
1: Oh, yeah, that boy was going to work.
0: Yo, DJ Nasty think he famous.
1: My dog was repping. I see him out there in the Atlas.
0: Actually, boy, he is pretty famous. He is pretty famous.
1: Listen, man, we just about

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1: Yeah, yeah, yeah, yeah.
2: Give it to me now, give it to me now, give it to me now, give it to me now.
3: Yeah.

0: Rick Ross made a movie for Miami, you know what I'm saying, representing that crib.
1: Yeah, he did.
0: And shout out to Coach DJ Nasty 305, held it down, you know what I'm saying? Shout out to Max B. It was, yo, Robbo, let me tell you, that versus was dope.
1: Man. Okay.
0: It was a lot of fellowship. It was amazing.
1: That's what I'm saying. I didn't even stay up to see Max B and

0: famous DJ Nasty.
1: Yeah, right. He's definitely famous now. Shoot, I almost cursed.
0: My dog called me after the show. He said, "Juice, today's price
1: is not yesterday's price. It's a brand new price."
0: I said that backwards.
1: Yeah, you did.
0: Yesterday's
1: price
0: is not today's price.
1: Absolutely.
0: That's right, man. But speaking of DJ Nasty, we try to put you in the building. Trick Daddy. You know what I'm saying? What was going down? Talk to me, Rob.
1: And shout out to Nicole Curry. Ooh. Nicole says she's going to be Trick Daddy on Thursday, May 14th, inside the Honda South Miami Penthouse Studios. Oh, that's going to be lit.
0: That's right, man. And I got to show love to all of the birthdays out there and all of the college graduates. A lot of people graduating.
1: Uh-huh.
0: So we want to give a big shout out to everybody that's graduating out there. Congratulations.
1: Yeah.
0: And y'all, you know that world famous commercial free Open Your Eyes Morning Mix is all sponsored by Demesman and Dover, your accident attorneys. 866-954-MORE. It's Friday. You know what I'm saying? My dog, Robbo Snap, on the other side of the glass.
1: Mm-hmm.
0: Yo, let me know what's trending in the 305, Robbo. Talk to me.
1: Absolutely, Juice. But before that, I got to show love to all the mothers. Happy Mother's Day weekend. Happy Mother's Day to you this Sunday. And before I do it, I got to say much love and appreciation to all the teachers just making things happen for the youth, for the kids, positively speaking. All right, Juice, it's going to be a big weekend, and we want you to join us at a few events. First, Saturday, May 9th from 9 a.m. to 12 noon, Water Safety Awareness Day at T.Y. 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Also, Mother's Day is Sunday, but Saturday evening, the Faith Center is doing a Mother's Day celebration. That's happening Saturday, May 9th, 7 p.m. at the Faith Center. Shirley Caesar, Marvin Sapp, Dietrich Haddon, and so many more. The perfect way to get your Mother's Day celebration started, and then on Sunday, finish strong. Good morning, West Park. We're waking up to 73 degrees with a high of 88. And good morning, Perrine. We're waking up to 73 degrees with a high of 94. 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

Yeah, Usher, Brown, Hard Rock Stadium is going down December 3rd. It's Kate Fox on the Tonight Jam with People Station. 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Right now, Lil Uzi Vert, what you saying? Happy Friday.

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0: 99 Jams, Miami's number one for hip hop and R&B. It's K-Fox, the voice of the city. Thank you so much for hanging out with your girl. And we are putting a grand in somebody's hand 5 times a day. And it's also Mother's Day weekend. Big ups to all of the moms. Big up to the guardians. Shouts out to the dog moms as well. And listen, I got your passes for the We The Ones comedy tour. So let me take it to the streets. 99 Jams, what's up? Who's this?
1: Natasha.
0: What's up, Natasha? Happy Friday.
1: Happy Friday, girl.
0: Happy Mother's Day.
1: Thank you. They done got grown on me.
0: Don't worry, because you about to have some grown fun. What you got going on today?
1: I'm riding around the city. Just came from couponing.
0: Okay, couponing. Trying to save some money, huh? I heard that, girl. Well, listen, I'm going to save you money, too, because I'm hooking you up with these passes to go to the We The Ones comedy tour. Yep. You're my ninth caller. You're going to go see Mike Epps, DC Young Fly, TK Kirkland, Chico Bean, and more. Congratulations, girl.
1: Thank you.
0: You're welcome. Is this a date night or is you riding with your girls? What's going on?
1: It's a girls' night.
0: Yes, it's ladies' night. And it's going down inside the Seminole Hard Rock Hotel and Casino, sponsored by BMN Entertainment. And what's the station playing the most music and has the most free tickets for the We The Ones comedy tour?
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9: 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Did you call somebody? He told me no. I asked him, why not? 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You ain't supposed to know. You supposed to call. Tell me what happened. He said he was on the expressway. He was speeding. I asked him how fast he was going.

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0: She's always in the know. It has her ear to the street. Well, let me take you to the neck of the woods of my hood. Yeah. 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
1: All right, beautiful people, let's get into it. So in case you missed it, Rick Ross and French Montana went toe-to-toe during a Versus last night. And I'm not going to lie, French Montana held his own. But you know, Rick Ross got them joints, though. And before Rick Ross did Aston Martin music, he had to let DJ Nasty Theo 5 know that he's going to do the song, but without the Drake verse. Here's what happened.
2: I want to do Aston Martin music, minus... Minus Drake vocals. So no Drake vocals. Minus Drake vocals. Easy. You wanna sing that? I'ma let you sing that.

0: Okay, Nasty, I see what you was doing. But yeah, he was not trying to have no parts of Drake on that song. And Drake's new album, Iceman, is dropping next Friday. And during a recent sit down with a podcast called Sorry, We're Cyrus, Neo expressed that he is very frustrated because he's losing deals because of his lifestyle choices. Here's what he said.
1: The world is mad at the fact that I'm in a polyamorous relationship. There are people upset. There's deals that I missed out on because they're like, you can get behind the whole polyamory. It's like, okay, what? Like, again, it's almost like you can be a great person. You can show respect and appreciation. But the second you do something that they don't agree with, cancel. Mm-hmm. You know what I mean? And that just doesn't make any sense to me. To understand that it's because, like, people say the dumbest stuff. Like, it's degrading. Degrading to who? I'm not lying to nobody. Everybody is here by choice. Like, who's being degraded? Who's being disrespected? What are you talking about?
0: Guess you got to get with people that are aligned with your life choices, Neo. 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And the Midday Rush mix is up next with DJ Juice. We commercial free, baby. We're going to be doing it for all of the mothers for Mother's Day weekend. And don't forget, 12 p.m., we're putting a grant in somebody's hand. It's K Fox, the voice of the city on 99 Jams, the People Station.
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Coming, I gotta set it, then I gotta go in, then I gotta get it, then I gotta blow in, then I gotta shut it. Any little thing and think it'd be doing, cause it doesn't matter, cause I'm gonna da-da-da-da. Then I'm gonna murder everything and anything about a boom, about a bing. I gotta do a lot of things to make it clear to a couple of that I always win, and then I gotta get it again and again and again.

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1: I listened to a couple of the records.
0: And what would you say?
1: I think this is some of his best work.
0: Some of his, how many tracks are on there?
1: I think it's about 14.
0: Okay, so it's like 13. A complete album.
1: It's definitely a complete album. Come on, Chris Brown don't be bland.
0: Okay.
1: A lot of new music by

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0: I thought we were taking the Drake vocals out.
1: You are petty for that one. Rosé and French Montana did have a versus battle last night, and they took the Drake vocals out.
0: No, I can't take the Drake vocals out. This is the vibe.
1: Goodness gracious. 99 Jams, maybe Civil War.

0: So enter the keyword want, W-A-N-T. I want all of my mothers, I want all of my mothers to have an amazing Mother's Day weekend.
1: Yes.
0: Okay.
1: Mama,
0: enter that keyword on our 99jamsmiami.com or on that Jams app. What'd you say, Juice?
1: I told my mama I love her.
0: Aw. Is your mom tuned in? Yes.
1: Yes.
0: Happy Mother's Day to Juice's mom, and happy Mother's Day to my mom as well.
1: To my grandma too. My grandma, my auntie. You know, they like, I got a lot of mothers at home.
0: Oh, that's beautiful.
1: You know, I'm the man of the crib.
0: I'm gonna have to have a conversation with them because I don't know how you be treating the women in your life.
1: Excuse me.
0: Right. We gotta have a conversation.
1: No, let's have a conversation quickly about these verses that happened yesterday.
0: Okay. Okay. Did you check it out?
1: I definitely saw. I saw the whole thing. It was a whole vibe. You know what I'm saying? Ross, French Montana. They shut it down.
0: And

0: Midnight Jams, what up?
1: Tisha.
0: Tisha, where you calling from?
1: Compton.
0: Happy Mother's Day weekend.
1: Thank you.
0: Are you celebrating your mom or your mom yourself?
1: I'm celebrating my mom and myself.
0: Oh, beautiful. Well, happy Mother's Day weekend. Well, get this. You're my ninth caller, girl.
1: Yes.
0: You are going to Escape the States in Cartagena, Colombia, June 4th to the 8th. Let me tell you who's performing live. Bo Greasy's going to be there. Ricky Rose, Trick Daddy, all performing in Colombia. And I'm hooking you up with your all-access passes, okay?
1: Okay.
0: Yes, girl. Happy Mother's Day.
1: Thank you.
0: You're welcome. What is that station playing the most music and is hooking you up with your passes for Escape the States?
1: 99 Jam.
0: You already know. Plus, I'm going to qualify her for an all-expense paid trip for two. 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

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You trying to turn up? 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Plies. 40 and up with a good job. 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

0: Remember TJ was up here showing me how to drip. Shout out to TJ, represent for the Caribbean Massive. It's K-Fox on 99 Jams, Miami's number one. Live right here popping R&B. Yes. Putting the grand in your hand 5 times a day, baby. Your next chance to get this money's going down at 2 p.m., so make sure you pay attention. And I want to show love to Arthur. Arthur representing Fort Lauderdale. He picked up his passes for that all-white party, 40 and up. Plies is hosting it. DJ Nasty Theo 5 and DJ Boezy on the ones and twos. Sunday, May 17th at the Miramar Regional Park. Arthur, congratulations. And yes, 2 p.m., we're giving you another chance to put a grand in your hand. Skate Fox, the voice of the city, and happy Mother's Day weekend on 99 Jams.
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2: Somebody, he said, I called my mom. I said, I ain't talking about your mom. Did you call somebody? He told me no. I asked him why not. He told me he don't think he have a case. I said, what, you went to law school, son? You ain't

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0: haven't checked it out yet, but I got this weekend. Chris Brown's album just dropped. Out now. It's K-Fox on 99 Jazz, Miami's number one for hip-hop and R&B in less than 10 minutes. Yes, I got your tickets to go see LMA and 2 p.m. We're giving you another chance to put a grand in your hand. 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
1: If I was with somebody else, you don't understand. 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

0: 10 Sound 99 Jams, Miami's number one for hip-hop and R&B. It's K-Fox. It's Friday, feeling good, the sun is shining, we got life. I am in a state of gratitude, and somebody is going to put a grant in your hand coming up at 2 p.m. Just make sure that you are listening out for that keyword. But right now, I'm going to hook somebody up with tickets to go see Ella Mai. 99 Jams, what's up?
1: Hey, K-Fox.
0: What's going on, girl? Who's this?
1: This is Stacy.
0: What's up, Stacy? Where you calling from?
1: I'm calling from Fort Lauderdale.
0: It sounds like you're in a good mood. What you got going on?
1: I am. I'm just out. I got my doors off my Jeep. I'm completely naked this weekend, so yeah.
0: What? Not literally. You mean just like with your car, right?
1: With the Jeep, correct.
0: With the Jeep. I'm into it. Are you a mom? Are you celebrating your mom for Mother's Day?
1: I am. I'm a mom of two.
0: Okay. Well, happy Mother's Day weekend, girl.
1: Thank you so much.
0: You deserve all of it. And you're my ninth caller. Congratulations.
1: Awesome. Thank you so much.
0: Yes, you are going to see LMA. She's performing live at the Hard Rock for the Do You Still Love Me tour. Tuesday, August 11th, inside the Seminole Hard Rock Hotel and Casino, sponsored by AEG. And what's the station playing the most music and has the most free tickets for Ella Mai?
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1: 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Pop that thing.
5: Pop that thing. 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
0: Putting a grand in your hand now.

Chris Brown was painting the town brown in honor of his new album, the Brown album that dropped today. It's K-Fox on 99 Jams of People's Station. The Fox report is on in less than 6 minutes, and Neo says that his life choices are making him lose business deals. I got the details coming up inside the Fox report.

0: She's always in the know. It has her ear to the street.
1: Well, let me take you to the neck of the woods of my hood.
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0: It's the Fox Report with K Fox, the voice of the city on 99 Jams.
3: All right, beautiful people, let's get into it. So in case you missed it, Rick Ross and French Montana went toe-to-toe during a versus last night. And I'm not going to lie, French Montana held his own. But you know, Rick Ross got them.

I want to do ASMR music, minus, minus Drake vocals. So no Drake vocals. Minus Drake vocals, too easy. You want to sing that, I'm going to let you sing that.

0: Okay, Nasty, I see what you was doing. But yeah, he was not trying to have no parts of Drake on that song. And Drake's new album, Iceman, is dropping next Friday. And during a recent sit down with a podcast called Sorry, We're Cyrus, Neo expressed that he is very frustrated because he's losing deals because of his lifestyle choices. Here's what he said.
1: The world is mad at the fact that I'm in a polyamorous relationship. There are people upset. There's deals that I missed out on because they're like, oh, we can get behind the whole polyamory. It's like, okay, what? Like, again, it's almost like you can be a great person. You can show respect and appreciation. But the second you do something that they don't agree with, cancel. Mm-hmm. You know what I mean? And that just doesn't make any sense to me. To understand that it's because, like, people say the dumbest stuff. Like, it's degrading. Degrading to who? I'm not lying to nobody. Everybody is here by choice. Like, who's being degraded? Who's being disrespected? What are you talking about?
0: Guess you got to get with people that are aligned with your life choices, Neo. 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HUNDRED. 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Good luck.
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7: I know somebody that got into an accident. I asked him, did he call somebody? He said, I called my mom. I said, I ain't talking about your mom. Did you call somebody? He told me no. I asked him, why not? He told me he don't think he have a case. I said, what, you went to law school, son? You ain't supposed to know.

Columbia for Escape the States, along with Trick Daddy, who's going to be hanging out with us for that Jams Live. I want to put you and a friend on the list right now. 866-991-5269. And coming up at 5 p.m., we're giving you another chance to put a grand in your hand with Chi Chi and for DJ Nasty 305. But right now, here's Chris Brown and his new

0: Z, you know, he launched his Vegas residency at Planet Hollywood. He's going to be there now until August. So go on out there for the Legend of Snowman, dressing up in black ties and everything. Got the orchestra, Skate Fox, all that jazz, Miami's number one for hip hop and R&B. And you know, we put the grand in your hand. That's coming up at 5 p.m. with DJ, well, actually with Chi Chi and for DJ Nasty 305. But I want to put somebody on the list and hang out with T-Double-D inside our penthouse studios this Thursday. So let me take it to the streets. Jazz, what up? Who's this?
1: Destiny.
0: What's up, Destiny? Where you calling from?
1: Fort Lauderdale.
0: What you doing, Destiny?
1: I'm door dashing right now.
0: Okay, you working. You working
1: on
0: money. Are you a mom?
1: Yes, ma'am.
0: All right, well, happy Mother's Day weekend.
1: Thank you.
0: Are you working to take your kids out, or are your kids treating you, or are they too young?
1: I only have one child. So okay. I'm working to take her out.
0: Well, hopefully soon she'll be able to take you out. But listen, I am putting you on the list to hang out with T-Double-D and DJ Nasty 305, girl. You're welcome. You're working hard, so it's time to play hard. It's going down this Thursday, May 14th, inside the Honda of South Miami Penthouse Performance Studio, right here at 99 Jams in Hollywood. You and a guest are going to be in the building, okay? You're welcome. That's how you're going to turn up for Mother's Day. You're going to keep on celebrating. What's the station playing the most music? And that's the most free tickets for that Jams Live with Trick Daddy.
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1: 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A Sean Paul and Sasha, come

Vic and Rube. For Chi Chi, who was in for DJ Nasty 305. He just got off that Big Versus. Vicky Rose taking off French Montana. 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

0: 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Going to the lines to get a winner. Who is this?
1: Oh, this is Lilo.
0: Lilo, where are you calling from?
1: Lauderdale, LA.
0: Lilo in Lauderdale. Your caller 9, you're the winner.
1: Stop.
0: Yes. 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
1: Oh, my gosh, and I want to be there.
0: Yes. Sizzla, Beanie Man, you know it's hot outside, so we need this. It's going down in downtown Miami.
1: Okay.

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3: It's Friday. Let's take a look at this traffic. Downtown Fort Lauderdale, there's an accident being reported right on Broward Boulevard on 9th Avenue with two right lanes blocked. In Miami, there's stop-and-go traffic being reported on 95 northbound on 69th Street and the Golden Glades. 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It's zesty, creamy. 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

0: and R&B, putting a grand in your hand 5 times a day. And the next time to win is an hour away at 5 o'clock. I do have tickets in the next 20 minutes for Trick Daddy Live. It's a week away. Stay in lock to win.
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4: 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Are you sit on my
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3: Let's take a look at this traffic right now. 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
0: Yes, we got you. You know what you're going to ask Trick Daddy?
1: No, not yet.
0: I want to ask him about his cooking. 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
3: It's Friday. You already know. Let's take a look at this traffic right now in Broward. Davey, there is an accident being reported on 75 northbound right at Griffin Road with two right lanes blocked. Also in Broward in Hollywood, there is a broke down car with a right lane blocked on the turnpike northbound right on Hollywood Boulevard. Now down in Doral, stop and go traffic on Palmetto Expressway northbound between 36th Street and 122nd. 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Summer starts early in Florida, which means we get more beach time, more sunshine, and more time to enjoy refreshing, sweet, and juicy Florida watermelon. The best part of summer is already here. Locally grown, fresh from Florida watermelon, there's sunshine in every bite. I'm Chi-Chi, and that's traffic on 99 Jams, Miami's number one for hip-hop and R&B.
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0: 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Just do it. 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

0: number one for hip hop and R&B, putting a grand in your hand five times a day. Chi-Chi in for DJ Nasty today. And we got DJ Juice live in this mix. What up, Juice?
1: It's 5 o'clock, baby. We commercial free, no interruptions.
0: That's right, and happy Friday to you.
1: Happy Friday. You know how we kicking it off. We just getting warmed up, Chi-Chi.
0: I mean, you already started Soul Miami.
1: It's
0: like,
1: Friday.
0: Represent for real.
1: It's Mother's Day weekend. Everybody trying to be outside.
0: That's right. That's right.
1: That's right, baby. We vibing.
0: And we trying to get you some money, too. We're going to put a grand in your hand right now. I have the keyword. The keyword is magic.
1: Ooh.
0: M-A-G-I-C, magic. 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
1: That's right, man. And you already know we vibing commercial free inside that drive at 5. But listen, we blasting off new music. It's Friday, Chi-Chi.
0: Oh.
1: Chris Brown dropped that new album.
0: You got new music for us?
1: Listen, I got one fresh off that press, like Nasty would say.
0: I love
1: it. Send it to me exclusively.
0: Okay.
1: But right now, you know, we got to blast off that brand new ASAP Rocky, Brett Faiyaz. It's called Stay Here for Life.
0: Yes.
1: Right here on the People Station, baby. It's 99 Jams, commercial free.
0: Let's go.

0: 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With DJ.
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0: 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On 99.

0: DJ Juice live in this mix.
1: Yeah.
0: Absolutely killing it like always. It is Friday, yeah. You guys. Juice is in here killing it.
1: Ah, Chi-Chi, I appreciate you. You already know the juice is loose, baby.
0: The juice is loose for real.
1: The drive is five commercial free.
0: Hey, and you still have like 3 minutes to enter this keyword for granting your hand. The keyword is magic.
1: Magic.
0: From the magic city.
1: Yeah. Like, driving five is magic today.

0: What we got?
1: Brand new, fresh off that press. Y'all hear the sample, right? If you watched Versus yesterday, you understand.
0: I totally watched it. I saw DJ Nasty repping from Miami.
1: Yeah. Shout out.

0: state. 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This thing a vibe right here, Chi-Chi. This thing a vibe
1: New
0: right
1: music,
0: here.
1: You heard it first right
0: That's
1: here
0: right.
1: with DJ Juice live in this mix on 99 JM.
0: That's right, it's called Smoking Party.

0: French Montana.
1: Yeah, new French Montana. Max B. Rick Ross.
0: Hey.
1: It's called Smoking Part 2.
0: And the sample?
1: Oh, yeah, I hear that sample. I don't know how French be doing it. They might be clearing the dopest.
0: Right?
1: Make it 10 times better. Shout out to French, Max B.
0: And shout out to DJ Nasty for, like, sending you this song ASAP.
1: Yeah, nah. Like, as soon as the verses was done, he was just like, yo, play this tomorrow.
0: And I love that. Always looking out for everyone that's listening right now, for real. Y'all heard it first right here on 99 Jams, because we Miami's number one for hip-hop and R&B.
1: Yeah, you know we play new music first, baby. We know how we do it.
0: Always.
1: That's right, man. And you already know that Rick Ross album on the way, set in stone.
0: Yes.
1: June 12th.
0: I'm ready for it.

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1: 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I think I can do your producer tag now. I think it's like DJ Juice Boy.
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3: Let's take a look at this traffic right now in Miami. Stop and go traffic being reported from downtown 95 northbound all the way to the Golden Glades. Also in Miami, Southwest Dade, stop and go traffic being reported on Florida's Turnpike exit between Bird Road and 216th Street. 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

0: 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Who is this?
1: This is Shanika.
0: Shanika, where are you calling from?
1: I'm from the 305.
0: Hey, Shanika in Miami, you are caller 9.
1: Hey, yes.
0: You going to the all-white party to party with Plies. 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

0: and 216th, also in Miami. Stop and go traffic being reported on 95 northbound between 95th Street and the Golden Glades. 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

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You guys, Eternal Partners is coming up next. I know it's home.

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8: 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Did you call somebody? He told me no. I asked him, why not? He told me he don't think he have a case. I said, what, you went to law school, son? You ain't supposed

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16: 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We are Miami's number one for hip-hop and R&B. This is what Miami sounds like.

0: another one right here on 99 Jams. Miami's number one for hip-hop and R&B, where it goes down on Monday at 8 a.m. for that grand in your hand. But you partying with the Turn Up Partners on the grind. And yes, Jams fan, we are the plug if you're trying to get your laugh on at We Them Ones Comedy Tour. It's your girl, She Dracules.
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1: What up, what up, what up? It's your boy French Montana. That's my new song, Ever Since You Left Me, on Miami's number one for hip-hop and R&B, 99 Jams.
2: 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I went deaf on it.

0: Of course, we got your way into We Them Ones Comedy Tour. 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
2: Oh, how you doing?
0: What's up, babe? What's your name? Where you calling from?
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1: Ooh, chop a lock on the check-in. Happy Friday you know to it. You. Ooh, you are caller number 9.
2: Yes. Oh, my goodness. I've been trying so hard.
0: And look at you. Now you got them tickets for We Them Ones Comedy Tour. You about to get your laugh on with Mike Epps, DCO, Vlad, TK, Kirkland, Chico, Bean, and so many more. Hey, it's going down Sunday, May 17th, inside the Seminole Hard Rock Hotel and Casino. You ready, right?
2: Listen, I already had my outfit. I just had to get through.
0: Okay. Yep, that's right.
1: That's what we love to hear. Just let everybody out there know what station plays the most music and got the most free tickets to the We Them Ones Comedy Tour.
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1: MC, make another hit.

0: suing the production company behind The Rip, saying the movie falsely portrayed them as dirty cops after being inspired by the real-life Miami Lakes case where over $20 million was found hidden in an attic. Now, why Ben Affleck had to catch a stray like this?
1: Yeah, now, this is crazy, man. So now the real drama might be happening off-screen, because one thing Miami gonna do is turn a true story into another true story, man. And from the courtroom drama to a story that'll actually restore your faith in people for a second, a Miami teen who ran into a burning building to save his neighbor just got rewarded in a major way.
0: Yeah, man, we're talking about 17-year-old Rami, who rescued a disabled retired police officer from a fire last year. He was honored by the City of Miami Police Department and surprised with a full scholarship to the Miami Police Academy.
1: Yeah, I'm definitely feeling that, man. And that's the kind of young people we need. More stories about them like that right there, man. Salute that young king for real. And one more South Florida story that's making headlines today is one involving a former Dolphin and a courtroom plot to his man Tyreek Hill. Civil trial lasted only 2 days before both sides hit settle and walked away.
0: We reported on this

0: testimony, and both sides telling very different stories, they suddenly reached a settlement.
1: Yeah, man. And after court, Tyreek said, I'm going to Disney World. Hey, man, only in Florida do you go from a courtroom straight to Disney talk, man. And that's your Miami Minute Jams, fam. And for more stories like this, go ahead and make sure you log on to our personalities page. 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

0: 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Just do it. Miami, turn up.
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0: and Ricky Rosé. That's that Just Do It right here on 89 Jams. Miami's number one for hip-hop and R&B. Reminding you, it's going down on Monday at 8 a.m. for that grand in your hand. But you sliding with the Turn Up on us on the grind all the way live. And, of course, we are gearing up for that Miami's Most Wanted Top 5 Countdown. And, of course, we got more tickets for you for Best of the Best Music Fest. It's your girl, She Jerk, you leave.
1: And the North Miami Monster DJ Lucky C. We know it's a Friday. 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